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4: Currently, it's 104 degrees.
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4: Currently, it's 104 degrees.
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1: Welcome to the middle of the week. It is Wednesday. We are here. You are here. Celebrate.
2: We're all here. Yeah.
1: Everybody celebrate.
2: Good. Celebrate good times. Come on.
1: Come on, man. Today is National Rat Catchers Day. Do we have any of those anymore? National Rat Catchers Days. I've lived in a couple places where I wish there were still rat catchers, believe me. It's Spoonerism Day today. Now, what is Spoonerism?
2: I don't know.
1: I think that has something to do with spooning. I'm just thinking. Does it have something to do with sailing? Spooner, that's not spooner.
2: That would be
1: that's
2: sooner.
1: Sooner, I schooner. Guess. I know nothing about sailing. It's a boat on the big blue wet thing.
2: Big blue wet thing.
1: With a sail on it. It's National Hammock Day.
2: Hammocktown, USA.
1: I have a new hammock that I need to set up. Maybe I'll do it today.
2: Oh.
1: Yeah. Yeah.
2: Cool.
1: We'll see. I have a hammock in the backyard that I never sit on, so my wife's like, oh, here, let's do this one instead, thinking I would sit on it more. I don't know why. I just, but whatever. We'll put it up today. We'll see. I'll report back to you tomorrow. Yeah.
2: Hammock is a good thing.
1: Hammocking is a good thing. Today is also National Mango Day. Okay. Love me some mango. I mean, it's one of the mildest fruits there are, but it's so good.
2: Mango
1: so
2: is good.
1: Makes really good salsa, too.
2: It does make good salsa.
1: Mild.
2: Like peaches.
1: Yeah. Oh, yeah. Peach salsa.
2: Yeah. Mm-hmm. But mango salsa. Is it Baja Fresh that has the mango salsa?
1: Yeah, I think so. I think, yeah.
2: Pretty darn good.
1: But I got to take a minute for just thinking about salsas. Okay, I'm better. Bad news. ESPN started their on-air layoffs this week. NFL analyst and sharp dresser Ryan Clark was laid off this week in the middle of his live show. And the excuse was to avoid him from reading about it on his phone while he was live on the air. So during a break, they let him go. It was like, so bad. God, Disney.
2: Well, how do they do that?
1: They just, you know, it was.
2: They can
1: just
2: whisper in his ear, pass him like, an open study hall, what?
1: No, they went to a break and they said to clear out your locker. So that means Scott Van Pelt will need another co-host for football nights on Sports.
2: Wait. Which guy is this?
1: Ryan Clark, sharp dresser.
2: No.
1: Yes. Ryan is part of the multi-thousand layoffs
2: what?
1: At ABC, ESPN, and the Disney company.
2: Ryan Clark. I love him.
1: Yeah.
2: I always look forward to seeing what he's going to wear every week.
1: Amazon will hire him. I guarantee you. Yes.
2: Man.
1: Amazon will hire him.
2: Yeah. Him and Scott were good together, too.
1: They were great.
2: Disney. I'll just say it.
1: Well, it says ABC.
2: ABC.
1: ESPN. Disney. All of it.
2: ESPN. Same. Dumb.
1: Okay, laid off 8,000 people. I think it was 8,000, right? Was it 8,000? That was a lot.
2: That was a lot of people.
1: And
2: Ryan, come on now.
1: Good and bad news. Jackie, the bald eagle and Big Bear, was injured in an attack from other eagles and now in rehab in Ojai, getting better.
2: I know.
1: At the Raptor Rehab, we wish her all the best. You know, she's
2: about her little family.
1: She's a mama of four eaglets born in the last two seasons in Big Bear and Shadow, her baby daddy for life. Because, you know, that dude.
2: I know they're going to miss her.
1: Donations are being accepted for the Ojai Raptor Center. They've had more than 12,000 donations since Jackie was taken in. And the donations range anywhere from $25 to $100 each. They don't have a total amount on their website, but you can imagine it's a ton of money and for a very good cause. So the Ojai Raptor Center does business here in Ojai, California. And, of course, they release animals once they are rehabbed, and hopefully they'll be able to bring Jackie back to Big Bear when she's in better shape. So, anyway, prayers for Jackie all around. Okay.
2: Yeah, she's beautiful.
1: She's beautiful, and it's very cool that they've had like a live stream from their nest in Big Bear on YouTube forever, like the last three or four years.
2: Yeah, they have.
1: You know, even still to this day, even after the eaglets are flying out of the nest and everything else,
2: one fell out of the nest.
1: Yeah, yeah. You can watch the eagles up in Big Bear on YouTube. All right, it's time for us to get this show off the ground, so let's pick it up and let's go. Here we go.

0: 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Today's impossible trivia question. Are you ready? Listen carefully. There's a lot to this.
1: All right. Okay.
0: Boomers are more likely to do this in their homes compared to Gen Z or millennials. What is it? Boomers more likely to do this in their homes compared to Gen Z or millennials. What is it?
1: Watch a movie?
0: No. But it's probably a million answers, but that's not the one we're looking for. In fact, the one that it is, I'm kind of like, huh? What? Anyway, when we get around to it, I'll explain.
1: Can I find a friend or get a hint?
0: Yeah, I won't give you a hint yet. You know, you got to wait. Oh, you got to wait. You got to wait.
1: Fine.
0: Well, now World Cup is over. If your free World Cup stream suddenly disappeared last week, there's a good chance the government had something to do with it. U.S. authorities seized more than 1,000 internet domains that were allegedly streaming FIFA World Cup matches without permission, of course.
1: Wow.
0: That's a lot. I mean, they were on their toes, too, to be able to do this in about three or four weeks.
1: Uh-huh.
0: The massive crackdown targeted websites accused of violating copyright laws by broadcasting games without licensing agreements.
1: Tisk, tisk.
0: Now,
1: this is why we can't have nice things.
0: It is why we can't have nice things. And you would think that they'd take us down for bad taste, but I think we're legal. I don't think we're breaking any copyright laws. Bad taste, yes. Taste, yeah. Yeah, but not... Anyway, officials say the operation was designed to protect broadcasters, rights holders, beer companies, all the advertisers made billions of dollars for exclusive coverage. And yes, broadcasters pay rights for television. They do. Even if it's on the internet, they pay for that. And so a lot of times that's where professional sports makes the lion's share of its money is on the rights. Yeah, like to air football and soccer and basketball and such.
1: And such.
0: While the sites are offline, authorities warn, sternly warn, that others are likely to pop up, continuing the cat and mouse game between pirates and copyright enforcement. But at the end of the day, this long arm of the law is going to come down on you, illegal.
1: That's right, it is.
0: Whatever.
1: All the way down.
0: All the way down.
1: Way, way down.
0: So here's the message. It's very simple. If a site promises every sporting event for free, there's a decent chance it won't be around for very long, you know? Yeah.
1: Probably not. But people be people. They're going to try.
0: They are. They are. Yep. And somewhere, a pirate just yelled, "Arr, my domain! Arr, my domain!" Anyway, don't patronize the illegal sites. Because that takes money out of people's mouths and food out of people's wallets. Wait a minute. It's the other way around. Food out
1: when
0: of people's
1: people break
0: mouths,
1: the systems,
0: money out of
1: that
0: people's
1: the
0: wallets.
1: Systems tend to get stricter.
0: Oh, yeah. That's true, too.
1: Which then we all complain about. But yet, if we're the ones doing it, we have nothing to complain about.
0: I get it. I was enjoying the World Cup on Telemundo. I think I said this.
1: Uh-huh.
0: I don't speak Spanish. I don't understand Spanish. I kind of understand goal, but I love it. The excitement is just the excitement on watching soccer.
1: It is exciting, yes.
0: Telemundo is amazing. So anyway, thank you, World Cup. Thanks for visiting this year.
1: Thanks for the memories.
0: Yeah.

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Time for me to jump in the shower, get clean, and come clean with some shower thoughts. Today's shower thoughts, ideas for illegal streamers now that they've been busted after the World Cup. Here, hold my dirty rally towel. After losing their illegal World Cup streams, those operators can begin second careers, bootlegging high school pep rallies. Nothing says career pivot like going from pirated soccer coverage to live streaming a bowling league from your cousin's phone. Former illegal streamers already have the perfect resume for wedding videography, shaky footage, mysterious links, and constant buffering. Streamers can always pivot to airing backyard wrestling from a garage with one folding chair and six pop-up ads. And they can become the official broadcaster for neighborhood flag football, assuming nobody asks who owns the rights.

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1: Things you didn't know you need to know today.
2: Because
1: they're ripped from the headlines, and we want you to know them.
2: Oh, my word. All right. No, that didn't work.
1: It's hard to find good help these days.
2: Yeah, it sure is.
1: Shark Week.
2: Shark Week.
1: Shark Week is back. The 38th annual Shark Week.
2: Wow. 38th year?
1: Sunday.
2: My God. Wow.
1: They've been doing that longer than we've been doing the Who Cares News.
2: I know, right? Almost.
1: Our podcast.
2: Yeah. Wow. Crazy.
1: Anywho, it's on Discovery Channel.

0: the economist. That's what I used to say, political, when I was in elementary school. I get laughed at every time.
1: Well, that's why.
0: Economists estimate the 2026 FIFA World Cup pumped about $20 billion into the U.S. economy through tourism.
1: Billion with a B. Wow.
0: Yep. Hotels, restaurants, transportation, all those fans willing to pay $14 for stadium nachos. And that's really all it's about.
1: That's what it's about. It's the nachos.
0: Nachos.
1: Yep.
0: Bertha.
1: Old
0: Big Bertha.
1: Mm-hmm.
0: Bertha is a Bruin. Tropical Storm Bertha, the second named storm of the 2026 Atlantic hurricane season, is strengthening. She's becoming a strong lady.
1: Mm-hmm.
0: Heading toward the Gulf Coast.
1: Wow.
0: Mm-hmm. The Gulf of Mexico.
1: Yeah.
0: That's the Gulf it's heading to.
1: Yeah,
0: the
1: yeah.
0: Gulf of Mexico.
1: The Gulf Coast. Yeah.
0: Yeah. Residents are being urged to keep an eye on forecasts and have their hurricane plans ready.
1: Oh, yeah.
0: And, you know, maybe, I don't know, leave.
1: Yeah, when they tell you to evacuate, you should do that.
0: Go.
1: You really should. Go to higher ground. Yes.
0: Don't stay. That means don't stay there.
1: That's right. That's what that means.
0: Yeah.
1: Yeah.
0: Harley goes old school.
1: Harley?
0: Mm-hmm. Vroom, vroom. Harley Davidson has unveiled the 2026 Deadwood, a new motorcycle inspired by the stripped-down custom bikes built by returning World War II veterans.
1: Hmm.
0: U.S. and Canada exclusives start at $17,999. See, that's below $18,000.
1: Yeah, it's below $18,000.
0: And it makes its public debut on August 7th at the legendary Sturgis Motorcycle Rally.
1: There you go. That's right. The Sturgis Motorcycle Rally is coming up. Wow, there you go. And those are some things you didn't know you need to know today, ripped
0: from the headlines.

0: float like.
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1: And now, for today's edition of All the News You Could Care Less About, here's your reporter, who you also could care less about.
0: I don't know if you remember hearing about this guy, Sean Diddy Combs.
2: That sounds familiar. I've heard of him. I think, yeah, it sounds familiar.
0: He's trying to flip the script in one of the civil lawsuits against him.
2: Of course he is.
0: Old Diddy is asking a federal judge to make Grace O'Markey and her attorneys pay his legal bills.
2: Why? He was guilty. He was convicted. Holy crap.
0: He argues he filed what he calls a frivolous amended lawsuit after the court had already ruled California wasn't the proper place to hear the case.
2: Yeah. Whatever.
0: According to Diddy's legal team, the amended complaint simply recycled arguments the judge had already rejected, forcing him to spend more money defending himself. So they're asking the court to impose sanctions, including attorney's fees and court costs.
2: Well, now that he's not, you know, dealing drugs and stuff like that, at least on the level, he's not making any money. So, you know, how's he going to pay his bills? You don't pay your bills from jail.
0: The odd thing is he probably should have thought about that beforehand.
2: He probably should have. But the man's been in jail for a while now.
0: I know. Isn't it great?
2: It's great.
0: Grace's attorneys see it very differently.
2: Oh, I'm sure.
0: They argue they added the new allegations connecting Diddy to California through the yacht charter involved in the case. And they say the judge specifically allowed them to amend the complaint.
2: Yeah.
0: Okay. So they had permission.
2: Yeah. And you've got to pay for those legal fees. They cost money, by golly.
0: So, and this particular suit, it's allegedly happened 2022 aboard a charter yacht in the Caribbean,
2: Do tell.
0: Grace worked as a steward on the vessel,
2: on the vessel.
0: And she claims that Diddy's son, Christian King Combs, sexually assaulted her and alleges Diddy bears legal responsibility for what happened.
2: Well, it was his yacht. Or his charter yacht or whatever.
0: I guess so. So now, before this case gets even to the bigger questions, the latest courtroom battle is over who should be paying whom, and the lawyers are probably the only ones guaranteed to stay busy and get the most money.
2: Yeah, get the most money. That is true. Dewey, Cheatham & Howe is a great law firm.
0: Right.
2: No, look, I mean, you know, we could go round and round, and we have about Diddy. I mean, the guy's already been found guilty of all these crimes. He kind of got off. He could have gotten a worse sentence than he got because a couple of things were technicalities, whatever.
0: Yeah.
2: But at the end of the day, I mean, he's not done. I mean, he's still going to have to stand trial for all this other crap. And this is how this happens. And when he's done being in jail, they'll come after him for something else.
0: True.
2: You know, I mean, it just is what it is. Had he been exonerated, no, they couldn't have done anything because of double jeopardy. But he didn't get exonerated. He was found guilty. And so he's going to have to pay. And it's not like he doesn't have any money. You know, I mean, I get it.
0: Yeah, I know.
2: There's piles of money somewhere that he just doesn't want to part with. I get that.
0: So, anywho.
2: Yeah.
0: That is that.
2: Yeah. Well, you know what, Diddy? You know, sucks to be you. It's Van Camp and Morgan.

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1: It's the Van Camp and Morgan Show. 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I think we're on every podcast app I can think of. And if there's one that we're not on, drop us a note. Let us know. We'll get on there.
0: Yeah, let us know.
1: Van Camp and Morgan right now is the name of one of our shows. And the other show is, of course, the Who Cares News podcast. We have to say the word. You have to type in the Who Cares News podcast to get it to come up. Here's the thing about the Who Cares News podcast. It's the longest running, continuously daily celebrity newscast in history. We've been doing it for 14 years. Every day
0: for
1: 14
0: years. Are you serious?
1: I am serious. Longer than TMZ.
0: Dude.
1: Longer than Yee. Longer than all the other celebrity sites out there, because we were on the podcast bubble first.
0: Wow.
1: And we can continue to do it. So please.
0: Check us out.
1: Yeah. Check it out wherever you get your podcasts, okay? Okay. Hey, if you're planning your calendar through the next decade, one self-proclaimed time traveler, I'm serious, says things are about to get very interesting. Adam Archon claims he's from the year 2045.
0: In the year 2045.
1: And he has returned with his TARDIS, I guess, to warn us or maybe spoil the ending. So here are some things. Now, if you don't want to hear this, you know, if this kind of stuff bothers you, then maybe just turn the radio down, because he's made some bold predictions for the next 3 years. According to Adam, 2028 is the year everything changes. He says time travel technology becomes publicly available and extraterrestrials finally reveal themselves in decades of government secrecy. He even claims that many of today's UFO sightings aren't aliens at all, but tourists from the future checking out history.
0: Wow.
1: We're supposed to be seeing this in 2028. Okay. Don't try not to laugh real hard, because if this actually happens, you'll have egg on your face. Then comes February of 2029, when Adam says people begin receiving an implanted chip called the One in their right hand. The device supposedly replaces wallets by handling all purchases while also improving brain function and overall health, making cash obsolete worldwide. Okay, so that's supposed to happen
0: but
1: by February.
0: Who installs
1: 2029. Oh, the man, the government. You know that. You don't need to make that prediction. If it's going to happen, you're going to line up and you're going to have it happen, or else you won't be able to exist. His predictions get even wilder. Wilder than that, you betcha. In 2030, he claims the United States joins a continent-based world government and becomes part of District 3.
0: Okay. Oh, my gosh. They watch way too much TV. Whoever this is watch too much TV.
1: Yeah. And by 2033, an artificial intelligence called The Light allegedly runs much of society, though it's overseen by a panel of government officials to keep it ethical.
0: Oh, good
1: of course.
0: Grief.
1: Of course. And finally, by 2045, scientists have supposedly cloned dinosaurs and opened a real-life Jurassic Park for visitors.
0: I got nothing to say about all that except for... Boo hiss.
1: Well, look, when it comes to Jurassic Park, we've seen the documentaries already, and it doesn't end well. Okay?
0: No. They make me a little bit nervous.
1: Right? Of course, there's absolutely no evidence supporting any of these claims. We did not make this up. This is a real guy who says he's a time traveler. He made it up.
0: Oh, yeah.
1: Anyway, you know what? It certainly makes for some entertaining thought experiment, doesn't it?
0: Sure does.
1: Time travel. Imagine what it would be like if somebody could really come back from the future. No, man. I think that would be pretty awesome. Anyway.
0: Or, you know, if I could even walk through this door and look at you and go.
1: What? That you could predict what's going to happen?
0: Oh. And mind meld you.
1: Oh, mind meld me? Yeah. Okay, yeah. Well, that would be scary as all get out. Anyway, there you go. Believe it or not,

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1: Wednesday, kids. You know what that means? It's Would You Rather Wednesday. Now, you're welcome to send a Would You Rather for us for every Wednesday. Clay didn't do it this week because he's on vacation. Clay from Ashland, Virginia. So we're looking forward to whatever he has coming for us next week. Here are this week's, though. And if you're ready, here we go. Would you rather watch regular season baseball or preseason NFL football? That's a toughie.
0: I'm a sucker for football.
1: Even preseason, where the stars don't play. Most of them hold out.
0: And the other, my other choice is postseason baseball?
1: Watch regular season baseball.
0: Oh, you know, I'm going to watch regular season baseball.
1: Yeah.
0: Because if any time I would get a Dodger game here,
1: yeah,
0: it's you got to watch it.
1: You got to watch them because they don't come on the regular cable. Oh. Would you rather light citronella candles or surrender to the mosquitoes and head inside? Stay outside with a citronella or come on inside? Which would you rather?
0: I do hate me some bugs. Evidently, it got through my screen tint I had put up.
1: Oh, no.
0: I know.
1: Mm. Wow,
0: mosquitoes can find a way.
1: They do find a way, yeah.
0: Hmm.
1: Inside or stay outside with the citronella candle?
0: I'll go inside.
1: All right. Would you rather pay for grocery bags or always bring your own?
0: I can bring my own.
1: Yeah, you say that until you go to the store and you leave them in your trunk. That's what I do. Would you rather get unlimited free travel or unlimited free food? Ooh, that's a toughie. Free travel or free food?
0: Dang.
1: Yeah.
0: Free travel.
1: Yeah.
0: I mean, why am I even thinking about that?
1: Yeah. Yeah.
0: I'll go eat grass like cows do.
1: Yeah, and finally,
0: free travel? Heck yeah.
1: And finally,
0: would
1: you rather spend the evening building Lego or solving a puzzle?
0: Probably building a Lego.
1: Lego are fun.
0: Yeah. You do all sorts of things with Legos.
1: Yeah, yeah. Lego.
0: You mean solving a puzzle like a brain teaser or like a jigsaw puzzle?
1: Well, maybe doing a jigsaw puzzle. Kind of the same activity as putting together a Lego. Yeah. Well, a Lego comes with instructions, though.
0: Lego, you look at one piece and say, you know what? It fits with this piece.
1: Yeah, unless you bought a set, and then you have to put it together by the book. But there you go. Hey, again, if you've got a Would You Rather for Wednesday and for Morgan, we'd love to hear from you. Send it to show@vancampandmorgan.com. We will.

0: 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Hey, it's time for some tasty bits.
1: Let's have some mangoes. And changos with the mangoes.
0: So exotic, all right?
1: It is. Ooh, la la.
0: Here's some things you probably didn't know. Yesterday, chimichanga.
1: Chimichanga.
0: Translates to thingamajig. And even though they're considered to be Mexican food, they actually originated in Tucson, Arizona. The chimichanga.
1: Really? Home of,
0: Yeah. You probably know this, but Steely Dan is named after an adult toy from the famous novel Naked Lunch.
1: Yep,
0: a Steely Dan. The U.S. military buys the most explosives in the country. The Walt Disney Company is number two because of all the fireworks they use for their parks. They are the number one fireworks vendor. They are the number one purchaser of fireworks in the world. Walt Disney Company.
1: Cheaper.
0: The average banana is larger than the average guy. I'm going to leave it at that. You figure it out from there. But the average banana is between 7 and 8 inches long. Oh, and speaking of, Playboy was originally planning to use a deer's head as its logo, but changed to a bunny at the last minute. Can you imagine a Playboy deer or Playboy bunny? See, the bunny just sounds right, doesn't it? Anyway, there you go. And those are our tasty bits for today.

0: 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All right, our totally impossible trivia question today. Baby boomers are more likely to do this in their homes compared to Gen Z or millennials. What is it?
1: Wash dishes.
0: Oh, no. That's not the answer. You say that Gen Z and millennials don't wash dishes? Is that what you're saying there?
1: If they live with their parents, they don't.
0: No, I guess you're right. We will circle back next hour and give you the actual answer that we're looking for. How's
1: that? Dang, dang, diggity dang.
0: You remember the man who made headlines after being launched 8 feet into the air by a Yellowstone bison? Well, yeah. Carl McDaniel is making remarkable progress. The 65-year-old is now standing and walking after surgery to repair a fractured hip and a femur broken in 4 places.
1: Yikes. And still people do not learn.
0: Yeah, Carl was saving his grandson. I don't know if you know the whole story or not.
1: He says, was he?
0: He's in good spirits, grateful to be recovering, especially knowing his grandson escaped without injury. During the attack at Yellowstone's Bridge Bay Campground, Carl drew the charging bison away from the child after the animal was reportedly startled by a passing truck's horn.
1: Uh-oh.
0: The incident quickly became one of the park's most talked about and most streamed wildlife encounters this summer or ever, I'm thinking.
1: Yeah, probably so.
0: I don't hear too much about a guy being gored and thrown into the air 8 feet.
1: No, it was like a rag doll.
0: It was horrible, but he's better now.
1: Okay.
0: He's in recovery.
1: That's good.
0: He's, beginning the feel-good sequel with doctors optimistic and Carl already looking ahead to getting back on his feet without the help of whatever he's using.
1: The feel-good sequel. Yeah, there you go.
0: There you go. And what a souvenir, too.

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1: Even gastroenterologists enjoy a burger or ice cream once in a while.
0: As they should.
1: But there's a handful of foods they say they almost never eat.
0: Okay.
1: Almost never eat.
0: Whatever.
1: I know. Okay, we'll play along.
0: We'll play along.
1: They say their biggest concern is not calories.
0: No.
1: No, it's long-term digestive health. Digestive.
0: Gotcha.
1: Jeez, I'm good on my words today.
0: Today is a good word, Chip.
1: Digestive health.
0: Wow.
1: So one surprise on the list is highly processed protein bars.
0: Really?
1: Yeah.
0: Okay. I get that. I guess I get that. Huh.
1: I was kind of surprised.
0: They were healthy.
1: One would think. It's got vitamins, minerals, protein.
0: It's got your granola,
1: fiber.
0: Your oatmeal. It's got your it's got your good protein.
1: So the doctors say that a lot of them, not all of them, but a lot of them contain additives that cause bloating and gas.
0: Oh, that's true.
1: And, you know, who loves bloating and gas?
0: I know, right?
1: No one ever.
0: Processed foods are bad, regardless.
1: Of course.
0: Yeah. The doctor will always say, shop the outer rims of your grocery store, because that's where all the fresh foods and natural foods are.
1: Yeah,
0: you know,
1: that's
0: meats
1: true.
0: And dairies and produce and that kind of thing. And then all the processed stuff is in the middle, you know, through the shelves.
1: Yeah.
0: So if it's in a box or a can, it's probably processed. That makes sense. That makes sense.
1: And they also say you can get the same stuff from.
0: Here's the thing about
1: nuts,
0: protein
1: milk,
0: bars. Yeah, I know. But the thing about protein bars, you know, if I have them, I'm still hungry. They didn't satiate me. You know, it's like, oh, that was tasty. Can I have six, please? Thank you very much.
1: I need a protein bar that has, you know, the nutrients.
0: And right.
1: High level of protein that has. A nice, solid, respectable amount of fiber in it.
0: Yeah,
1: Fill you up.
0: Right.
1: Because if you drink some water after a fiber bar, it's like soak, a little bit swell, a little bigger. And you're not as hungry.
0: Bloat. That's true.
1: So I get that.
0: You get that?
1: Red meat, especially steaks and burgers.
0: Yeah, that makes sense.
1: They also landed on the rarely list.
0: Red meat, you're not supposed to eat a lot of it,
1: Research has linked frequent consumption with a higher risk of colon cancer and colon polyps.
0: Yep.
1: So like hot dogs.
0: Yeah, hot dogs are bad too. Man.
1: Bacon.
0: Oh man, don't tell me bacon's
1: sausage.
0: Bad. I love my bacon. I love my sausage.
1: Deli meats.
0: Oh man.
1: I know.
0: Is there anything else to eat? There's nothing else to eat. No, I'm kidding. Well, I get it.
1: That list of those meats.
0: Yeah.
1: Hot dog, bacon, sausage, deli meats. They received an even stronger warning because studies have associated eating them several times a week with notable increase in colorectal cancer risk.
0: We don't think about this red meat thing when we're just grabbing a burger for lunch, right? But you grab three or four burgers a week and all of a sudden your red meat consumption has gone way the heck up. It's like, oh, that's right. Burgers are red meat too.
1: Well, what if you have a burger here, Jersey Mike's or Subway there?
0: Yeah, but that's deli meats.
1: I know. See? And deli meats.
0: Like, they're bad too. Yeah.
1: Because deli meats got the even stronger warning than red meat.
0: Man. You know what? I'm just going to eat carrots to help it.
1: Deep fried chicken and fish.
0: Well,
1: also
0: I get that. Anything that's deep fried, doesn't matter. Not good for us, no.
1: That's the really good stuff right there.
0: Yeah.
1: Sugary sodas earned a spot for contributing to bloating, reflux, and increased risk of diabetes and heart disease.
0: High in sodium, too.
1: Dark sodas, not real good for women.
0: These are all things that GI doctors say they rarely consume, right?
1: Yes, we'll be having some grilled chicken today.
0: So, oh boy, that just made my whole day. Wow,
1: you're welcome.
0: It's Van Camp and Morgan.

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1: All right, we're giving you a little heads up. Put this on your calendar. Because if you've been looking for a reason to spend a night and an evening outside next month, Mother Nature has one circled on the calendar.
2: Does
1: August 12th is shaping up to be one of the biggest nights for sky watchers in years.
2: Oh, yeah.
1: Thanks
2: to a rare
1: cosmic double feature.
2: Oodalolly.
1: First up, total solar eclipse. The path of totality stretches across parts of Russia, Greenland, Iceland, Spain, and Portugal, where lucky viewers will see the moon completely cover the sun for about 2 minutes.
2: Okay.
1: Here in the U.S., the eclipse will be partial, with northern states getting the best views.
2: Naturally.
1: Depending on where you live, you'll see anywhere from just a tiny bite taken out of the sun to more substantial coverage.
2: I work with someone who lives at the tippy top of North Dakota.
1: Yeah. And they've been seeing northern lights and all kinds of stuff.
2: Well, you know, because the East Coast, the people I work with on the East Coast are getting pounded by rain.
1: That's right.
2: I said, just send it to Southern California.
1: we'll take it. We'll take it.
2: And North Dakota says, we could use some up here too. And I said, yep, just send it on to us. Then I said, wait a minute. You get northern lights and eagles.
1: Yeah.
2: You get nothing. I get the rain. At least give me the rain.
1: Well, after sunset, the annual Perseid meteor showers will reach their peak. NASA calls the Perseids
2: the most popular
1: meteor shower of the year. 50 to 100 shooting stars every hour. But you got to get away from the light pollution wherever you are. You got to get away from the lights.
2: Step away from the light. The light.
1: This year's display gets an extra boost because it coincides with a new moon, meaning darker skies and better visibility. This is going to happen on August 12th, by the way.
2: Hello.
1: So mark your calendars. And whether you're an eclipse chaser, a stargazer, or just someone looking for an excuse to stay up late, August 12th promises a night where the sky really is going to put on a show.
2: What day of the week is that?
1: I'm going to guess, looking at the calendar, it's probably a Thursday night. Is that right? Wednesday or Thursday night?
2: The meteors need to come on. When we don't have to go to work the next day.
1: Right.
2: So if you could coordinate with our calendars, that would be appreciated.
1: Well, the meteor showers happen over the course of several nights, but this is going to be like the peak on August 12th.
2: And why would you not want to see the peak?
1: You want to see the peak. 50 to 100 shooting stars every hour. But I think you got to be up like in the middle of the night, like, you know, after midnight.
2: Yeah.
1: That's when it all happens.
2: You're going to go to work that next day or that same day.
1: Don't go to work. Take the day off. What's the big deal? I was watching the meteors. Yeah. Take a PTO day. You can do that, can't you? Anyway. There you go. Thought you'd want to know.

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2: Lay it on us.
1: Who do we got? Selena Gomez.
2: Oh, today is Selena's 34th birthday. I know that. Yeah.
1: Is so she would.
2: I know.
1: Man, these kids.
2: I know.
1: They're not kids anymore.
2: Only Murders in the Building. One of the best things she's ever done. She's so good.
1: Absolutely.
2: In that. So good in that.
1: And how lucky is she?
2: Well, that she gets to work alongside Martin Short, Meryl Streep,
1: Steve Martin,
2: all the folks that guest star on that show. It's great.
1: And there's been a lot of them.
2: Oh, man.
1: But to have the mentorship of those.
2: Oh, yeah.
1: Man.
2: Oh, yeah. And I mean, she's just one of the guys. That's what's so cool about it. Yeah.
1: All right. 34. Yes, sir. Strong start. Albert Brooks.
2: Is he still with us? No, I know he is. It's Albert's 70. He's 80. Is he 80 today?
1: 79.
2: Okay. That'll be 80 next year.
1: Finding Nemo.
2: That's right. He was Nemo's dad. That's right.
1: All right. Dickie Roberts, former child star.
2: Dickie.
1: Joe Dirt.
2: Dickie
1: just
2: Roberts.
1: Shoot me.
2: Just.
1: SNL.
2: Are you talking about David Spade?
1: Yes, sir.
2: David Spade is 62 today.
1: You're correct, sir.
2: All right.
1: AJ Cook.
2: From Criminal Minds.
1: Yes, sir.
2: AJ is 48. Is she not?
1: Jennifer Giroux.
2: Mm-hmm.
1: She's a great character.
2: Yeah, she is. She's great.
1: And she left for a while and she came back.
2: Yeah.
1: Criminal Minds is.
2: Great show.
1: Man.
2: Really
1: and
2: good
1: And I've
2: show.
1: Been rewatching a whole bunch of the. And one of still one of the best ones. Is the one with Tim Curry. Tim Curry.
2: Yeah, they did it.
1: Man.
2: It was a two-episode arc. He's the bad guy.
1: Danny Glover.
2: Wow, Danny's like 70. I'm going to say he's 77, right?
1: 77.
2: Yeah.
1: So talented.
2: Yeah.
1: William Dafoe
2: is 70.
1: 71.
2: Okay.
1: John Leguizamo,
2: 65.
1: 62.
2: Okay, fine.
1: George Clinton.
2: Of Parliament?
1: Yes.
2: Funkmaster George Clinton?
1: Atomic Dog.
2: Is he still alive? I know he's alive. He's 85 today. Can
1: 85.
2: You believe that?
1: Mm-hmm. R&B, Keith Sweat.
2: Keith Sweat is 65. Yeah.
1: 65 and lastest, but not leastest.
2: Uh-huh.
1: And evidently, they're going to come back to the Sphere for a little bit.
2: Hmm.
1: Short little stint. Don Henley.
2: Of the Eagles. Yeah, Don is celebrating his 79th trip around the sun
1: today.
2: Correct,
1: sir.
2: And today's your birthday.
1: Happy birthday.
2: From Van Camp and Morgan.

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2: What?
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0: 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A routine speeding stop in Georgia turned into a major drug bust.
1: Oh, really?
0: Dun, dun, dun.
1: I mean, it doesn't surprise me.
0: Dun, dun, dun, dun. Monroe County deputies say they pulled over 34-year-old DeConta Daniels.
1: Mm-hmm.
0: They clocked the car at 86 miles per hour in a 70-mile-per-hour zone on Interstate 75.
1: Tisk, tisk.
0: 86, 70, 75.
1: Yep, yep, yep.
0: So,
1: if you're carrying drugs in your car, why would you speed?
0: You know...
1: Why wouldn't you check that that back taillight? Why wouldn't you check your license plate registration? I say don't carry the drugs in your car if you run the risk of being pulled over, people.
0: Silly. If it's a 70, don't go any faster than 74, 75.
1: I
0: have two hands on the wheel.
1: 65 if I had drugs in the car.
0: You draw attention if you're going too slow,
1: that's
0: too.
1: That's true, too. Ah, good point.
0: Yeah.
1: Good point.
0: So clip at
1: 71.
0: A responsible pace. Keep two hands on the wheel. Don't hold your phone in your hand.
1: Yeah. Put the phone down.
0: Put the phone down.
1: Don't give them any excuse to pull you over. Stop smoking a joint and letting it go out the side of the window.
0: But it's funny how you have to say all this stuff because it's there's criminals out there going, oh.
1: I could have had a V8.
0: And don't have your windows overly tinted.
1: Oh, yeah, there's that too.
0: A search of the vehicle, because obviously they searched the vehicle.
1: Sure, of course they did.
0: Deputies say they discovered more than 9 pounds of ecstasy.
1: Wow.
0: 9 pounds of pills. That's a lot of pills.
1: They were headed for market, I'm telling you.
0: Man.
1: They had the fatted calf.
0: Along with
1: nine
0: the handgun.
1: Pounds. Wow.
0: Naturally, there's a handgun.
1: Yeah, of course.
0: I don't know what some people want to do with
1: Anyway.
0: Daniels and passenger Markesia Sutton, both from Atlanta,
1: mm-hmm.
0: were arrested and charged with trafficking ecstasy.
1: Okay.
0: Daniel.
1: You're going to call him Danny or Daniel. Your choice.
0: Daniels
1: right?
0: also faces an additional charge of possession of a firearm by a convicted felon.
1: Oh, he's a convicted felon on
0: yeah,
1: top of
0: he
1: all
0: is.
1: That. Wow. Wow.
0: Convicted felons should never go 11 miles over the speed limit.
1: Convicted felons should never go trafficking drugs anymore or carrying a gun. Things you're not supposed to do after they let you out.
0: Send him a copy of dummies or criminal. Criminals for dummies.
1: Right.
0: Crime for dummies.
1: There you go. We could probably do that.
0: Both suspects.
1: That's right. Giving me an idea.
0: Both to the Monroe Get County
1: rich,
0: Jail.
1: Ideas.
0: No bond.
1: No, of course not.
0: Yep, and obviously the fastest way to do not pass go, do not collect $200, mm-hmm. go directly to jail, yep. is a little speeding.
1: Yep, that's it. There you
0: Oops.
1: Go. Oops, and that's our crazy crime story for today.

0: 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And the only prescription is more cowbell.
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1: Our totally impossible trivia question for today. Boomers are more likely to do this in their homes compared to Gen Z or millennials. And what is this?
0: Write a letter.
1: No.
0: Oh.
1: No, it has to do with the home.
0: Yeah, you'd be doing that in your home.
1: No, but I mean, you know, it has to do with the house or the domicile. How's that?
0: Use a regular vacuum.
1: No. No. No. You're going to go like, really?

0: I think most people answer the door. Anyway.
1: If you can see who it is and you don't recognize them, or they're not dressed.
0: I will say this. I have a Ring doorbell, and if somebody comes to the door to sell something, I can tell immediately who they are by looking at the camera. And I don't answer the door. I don't do it. But most of the times I do, because usually it's something important. Garbage trucks may soon be doing more than hauling away our trash. Some cities are testing AI-powered cameras that photograph neighborhoods during regular pickup routes, looking for possible code violations like overgrown lawns, peeling paint, or illegal dumping. What? Come on. Cape Coral, Florida recently explored the idea but decided not to move forward, saying the costs outweighed the benefits. Similar technology has already been used in parts of California, while other cities are considering it. Supporters say it could help code enforcement work more efficiently because human officers would still review every potential violation before issuing a citation. Critics, however, worry about expanding surveillance and how the collected images would be stored, shared, or used in the future. And, of course, that means the possibility of being hacked. And who wouldn't want their lawn hacked? A picture of their lawn hacked because of overgrowth, or you're hiding tires in the front yard. Anyway, Our Who Cares News is next.

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0: Currently, it's 97 degrees.
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1: 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It is time for the Who Cares News headlines. 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
0: The internet loves a mystery, and Jelly Roll's daughter just tossed another log on the fire.
1: Really?
0: Bailey Ann DeForest says fans have no idea.
1: No.
0: Why Jelly Roll and Bunny XO recently
1: split.
0: No,
1: we don't. Nope. We don't really know.
0: And they added that the internet will crumble if the truth ever comes out. So
1: it'll crumble, people. We can't. I mean, for the sake of the internet, we're not telling you. I get it. It will crumble. I don't know why, but it makes sense.
0: It's like the world just went quiet.
1: I know. It's like, wow.
0: It's like, wow. No, what do you mean? I have,
1: you know, it would be, you know, if something would melt the internet like that, you know, what would we do? What would we do? I mean,
0: we'd have to talk. I'd have to talk to you, not just with
1: you. Not with me. Yeah, that's true. Huh. Nobody'd be listening to us either.
0: That's true. Mm. They would have no internet.
1: We need the internet. Yeah. Okay. Well, please don't tell us. We don't want you to melt the internet with the burning truth. That is the reason why Daddy and Mommy don't want to live together anymore.
0: I don't know what it would be so big.
1: Yeah, what could it be? Really, what could it be? We know that they both cheated. They were upfront about that before they ever filed for divorce, right? So they're both infidelities. I was going to say call them infidels, but that's not correct. Anyway, well, I'm glad that the daughter's coming to the rescue of the internet and helping us out so that we don't wonder anymore. I don't think anybody cares. That's why we call it the Who Cares News. Right, right, Morgan, right? Is that our deal?
0: That's it.
1: We call it the Who Cares News.
0: We do have the stories in there that we do care about.
1: That one we don't care.
0: The majority, you know, 9.5 out of 10 is going to be who cares.
1: Yeah, the other 0.5, yeah, we care about.
0: Jerry O'Connell's looking back at one of the worst breakups of his life.
1: Worst?
0: And admitting he earned the title of terrible boyfriend.
1: Jerry O'Connell, really? Okay.
0: Yeah, he confessed that he dumped the former E! News host Juliana Rancic.
1: Really? I didn't know they dated. Huh.
0: Well, it was not overly crazy long, but he confessed, during his confession, he said he broke up with her over his condo's intercom after she showed up unannounced.
1: Wow. She showed up unannounced and Jerry, come on. Now, she wasn't Rancic at the time, probably.
0: No.
1: She was married to, she's married to Bill Rancic. So, yeah. Who, by the way, was the first winner of The Apprentice. Just wanted to remind you folks who he is. So, Jerry O'Connell, you know what? He did okay by himself, right? Right?
0: Oh, yeah, he did just fine.
1: Rebecca Romaine and had a couple of kids, twins, as a matter of fact. They're in their teen years now. And
0: I still think of her as Rebecca Romaine Stamos.
1: Yeah, you can't, though. She's Rebecca Romaine O'Connell.
0: What was the character's name of John Stamos in ER?
1: Oh, in ER? Oh, I don't remember.
0: Was it Tony Gates or something like that?
1: Oh, yeah, something like that. Gates. Yeah, that sounds right. Yeah. I don't know. You'll have to look it up. ER's on HBO Max. You can go back and rewatch the entire 12 years of ER.
0: I've watched a whole lot of that.
1: They're on HBO Max.
0: Yes, so Tony Gates. So.
1: Look, Jerry O'Connell turned out just fine. And he's also got a gig. You know, he's still on the TV every day on the talk. So good for him. But anyway, and yes, he's married to Rebecca Romaine. Okay.
0: Yeah.
1: I'm not really too concerned about him not working out, you know, with Juliana Rancic. But,
0: well, Juliana later wrote about the whole awkward breakup in her memoir.
1: Oh, my.
0: And while Jerry doesn't remember every word, he admits he handled it badly.
1: Okay. Yeah.
0: At least he's apologizing 25 years too late.
1: Yeah.
0: But she remembers every word.
1: And if you want to know what she remembers, pick up her memoir, I guess.
0: And why wouldn't he let her upstairs? Let's go back and revisit this.
1: We'll have to find out. Anyway.
0: No, because another woman was already up there.
1: Oh, was that the deal at the time? Okay. Oh, really?
0: Okay. Yes.
1: Wow. See, I missed all that.
0: So he can't have her come upstairs. That's why he breaks up with her on the intercom. Busy.
1: Good. Good job, Jerry.
0: Classy.
1: Very classy. Speaking of classy, more Who Cares tomorrow. Have a great day, and
0: that's all the news you could care less about for today.

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1: Whoa, kids, we've made it to the best hour on the radio.
0: Oh,
1: it is hour
0: gosh.
1: Four time. Yeah, the best hour.
0: The crowd goes
1: on the
0: wild.
1: Radio. The crowd goes wild. Yes. 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Prepare for the future with the Advanced Garbage Truck Judging Academy. Learn the essential skills every AI-equipped sanitation camera uses to silently critique your property. Our curriculum includes spotting grass that's exactly 1/4 inch too tall, determining whether that lawn gnome is decorative or evidence, identifying recycling bins that have been out over 37 seconds past the ordinance. That's me. Distinguishing between rustic landscaping and abandoned shopping cart.
0: That's you.
1: That's not me. Awarding bonus violations for inflatable holiday decorations that missed their checkout date. Okay, that's
0: never,
1: me.
0: Don't ever do that.
1: Yeah, that's me.
0: Don't influence.
1: Graduates receive an official clipboard, a digital disapproving glare, and the confidence to say, I'm not judging you, the algorithm is. The Advanced Garbage Truck Judging Academy, because your curb appeal deserves a performance review every Tuesday morning. Let's say hi to the Hour 4 squad. Hello, squad.
0: Silent Diane.
1: Madam President.
0: Deb John.
1: Who writes, while waiting for the light to change, a car pulled next to mine. They were listening to your show, so I took it as a good sign. That's a great sign.
0: I love
1: Deb,
0: that,
1: thank
0: Deb.
1: Thank you
0: thank
1: so
0: you.
1: Much.
0: I love it when Deb writes.
1: Yeah, love your show. Love yours, Deb. Also, Dr. Ian Stanley, I presume.
0: Hello, Doctor.
1: And?
0: Ed in Phoenix.
1: Let's not forget.
0: Tammy, Clay, and Casey Joe.
1: And DF David Folds. And Bruce Leach. All right, here's what's coming up today on your fourth hour. First off, our fast facts you can use if you can listen fast enough. Oh, man, have we got a bunch today. Well, you're going to have to listen fast. Also, our stupid list of top Google searches during the heat wave. And boy, is it a heat wave. Oof. It's hot these days. Or in case you missed it.
0: We're spoiled. We're in this area.
1: I know, but it's still hot.
0: It's still hot.
1: In case you missed it, it's our ICME stories and a whole lot more coming up for you this hour four. So sit back, relax, enjoy. Look at the guy next to you. And the guy to your other next gen and see if they're listening to the show. Yeah. And in the meantime, let's start hour four. It's time and it starts
0: right now.

0: 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Time for our fast facts you can use if you can listen fast enough. Are you ready? Listen fast. Here we go.
1: All right. One, two, three, go.
0: 70% of people say it's weird to have a picture of yourself on your phone's lock screen. 70%. I think so, too. Unless you love yourself that much. 21% of kids say singing is the most annoying thing their parents do. Are they meaning in the car? Because I don't know any other time that you sing, except when you're all in the car. When eating snacks at a movie theater, you'll down about 1,600 to 1,800 calories. Wow. In one sitting. That popcorn has a lot of calories in it. 15% of Americans have complete trust in tarot card reading. 15%. Wow. That's a lot of trust. That's a lot of trust.
1: Is that lower than what I thought it would be?
0: No, I think it's about right.
1: Yeah.
0: 41,000 people go to the ER each year because of being bitten by another human. 41,000.
1: Oh, wow.
0: Almost 20% of us said that someone stole our lunch at work last week. 20%. Boo-hoo. According to a recent survey, 70% of Instagram users have fewer than 1,000 followers. That doesn't surprise me. 70%. 41% of connected medical device owners bought their device online or at a retail store. Yeah, because why rent it? A survey found that 40% of people have been burned by a seatbelt when it's hot outside. Wow. Those buckles can be hot.
1: Yes, they can. The seat can be hot. The door handles, the buckles especially, anything metal.
0: 36% of people in a good housekeeping survey said they always have chopsticks in their kitchen. 36%. They're handy.
1: They're multi-handy. Yeah.
0: 14% of students change majors in college at least once. I'm curious how many change it more than once. Probably a few. Creative people are more likely to sleep on their left side. That's true in my case. Experts estimate that you can get about 27,000 miles out of a shopping cart. Oh, how do they figure that out? It's like they have little odometers on them or something. I don't know. Yeah. And a University of Iowa study found that 22% is how much less likely you are to be a victim of a crime in the future if you report incidents to the police. Wow. That's a weird study. And there you go. Those are our fast facts you can use today.

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0: 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Time for our stupid list of the day per Google Trends. People are asking if extreme summer weather causes diarrhea. That was the number one topic this week.
1: Yep.
0: But for more crazy from the heat inquiries, check out our stupid list today of top Google searches during this week's heat wave. Here we go. Are you ready?
1: Ready.
0: I'm ready. Can I sue Al Roker if I spontaneously combust?
1: Don't mess with Al Roker.
0: Does beer count as hydrating?
1: People may ask that, but alcohol is dehydrating. So, you know.
0: Why does the sun hate me?
1: I don't even have to answer that one.
0: Can I get high off of melted asphalt? It's so hot. I got high off the melted asphalt. Google searches, top Google searches for the heat wave. What does it mean when the temperature on my phone just says Satan's butthole?
1: You know, yeah. I've heard a lot. I don't think I've actually heard that.
0: We read these cold. How much is a one-way ticket to Antarctica? Mm-hmm. How do I clean my shoe after stepping in a puddle of Madonna? Is there a 1,000 SPF sunscreen for redheads?
1: Oh, no kidding.
0: Should I tell my wife I cheated on her just so she'll show me some shade? And finally, the top Google searches during the heat wave. Is this hell? There you go. Yeah. Our stupid list of the day.

0: 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Every day we scrape the bottom of the internet to find you some extra stories that you probably missed. And a lot of times you want to hear these because you won't hear them anywhere else. We don't make them up. We just scrape hard to find them. Like I said, bottom of the internet. Here's today's scrapage. A thrift store shopper says a $6 wooden clock turned into a jackpot after strangers followed him into the parking lot and offered him $100 for it. He declined, opened the back panel, and allegedly found stacks of cash inside, although the video never reveals the total. Yeah, wow. $6 clock. That's crazy. You can find stuff like that. People put
1: leave
0: stuff in their pockets of the clothes they donate and everything else. Yeah. Drivers scrambled when a FedEx trailer detached from its tractor on a busy highway, forcing lane closures and an emergency cleanup. No serious injuries were reported, and investigators are looking into possible mechanical failure, improper coupling, or an equipment defect. That's scary as all get out. A truck trailer coming at you while you're driving?
1: No, thank you.
0: Yeah, no, thank you. And an 82-year-old Minnesota woman successfully pushed lawmakers to let nursing homes and assisted living facilities serve complimentary alcohol during organized social events without a traditional liquor license. The new Grandparents Happy Hour law takes effect August 1st, proving City Hall can be defeated with persistence and champagne. And there you go. Those are.
1: But is it dry champagne?
0: Is it, right.
1: Is it sparkling wine? Yeah, I mean, what is it?
0: What is it? It doesn't matter. And those are our ICME stories for today.

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0: 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On the next Van Camp and Morgan show, consequences of living with your ex. 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

0: Danny, can I get a ride?
1: Stevie, your car broke down again.
0: Again? That thing hasn't started since FanFusion was still called Phoenix Comic.
1: Don't say it.
0: Oh, sorry. Since Will Wheaton was on Next Generation.
1: That long? Jeez, just get rid of that thing.
0: Well, it's so old, it's not worth selling. 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
5: Currently, it's 95 degrees. Empty the Shelters is back at High Country Humane. 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
1: Hey, Johnny, how about a beer, huh?
2: Ooh, a couple Charles Bukowskis.
1: A couple Brustoyevskis.
2: Maybe a Mike Brugoslowski.
1: Perhaps a Teddy Bruski.
2: That's a good one.
3: You know what? I think I too want a Martina Navratilovsky.
1: Oh, no, that doesn't work. Don't ruin it, no.
3: That totally works.
1: No.
3: Yeah, it does.
2: Well, it doesn't work. The name has to have a ski at the end of it, and you just put Bruski at the end of Martina Navratilova, so.
3: Well, I just thought we were saying funny names.
1: No, it has to have a ski at the end of it, otherwise where's the challenge? You know, if there's no ski at the end of the root word, then we would just be idiots saying nonsense.
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1: How are you, Brad?
2: Bradley! Bob Ryan, nice to meet you. I'm the producer, in case you had a guess.
3: Of course, yeah, it's a pleasure. Come on in, guys. Right. You need anything to drink? Anything?
2: I'd love a cup of Sanka.
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1: Okay, come on. All right? You're Larry David. Who are you?
2: I'm Larry David.
1: And what do you happen to enjoy?
2: I happen to enjoy wearing women's panties.
1: Perfect. That's it.
2: I'm very comfortable with that.
1: Very comfortable.
2: You have to replace my pants? I'm not going to pay for these pants.
3: No, because you're going to walk around with a security tag on that and someone's going to arrest you or something. Sir, you cannot leave with those pants.
2: Really?
3: It's going to follow you around, that sound.
4: Yes, ma'am. I'm looking for Larry David.
5: Oh, come right in.
4: Hello.
2: Oh, hey, Officer Krupke.
4: Yeah.
2: Look, hey, Jeff, it's Officer Krupke.
1: Oh, yeah, like from West Side Story.
2: From West Side Story.
4: Yeah, we received a call about you using obscenities against a woman and her children.
2: What? That's ridiculous. I sang the song that I sang to you, Officer Krupke, Krup you.
4: It's not the way they heard it.
2: I was singing the song, Krup you.
4: Where'd you get those pants?
2: Banana Republic.
4: There's a security tag on those pants.
2: Well, I traded them because they took my pants, so I took these.
4: Give me the pants.
2: What are you talking about? These are my pants.
4: Now.
2: Okay, fine.
4: You don't have to do this here.
2: I don't care. Okay, here.
5: Oh, my God. Who are you?
2: I'm Larry David. I happen to enjoy wearing women's panties.
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1: Totally. So far away. You can change it if you want.
3: I don't care. It's up to you.
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4: Currently, it's 93 degrees.
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7: Hi, Miss Vaughn. 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
1: Wow, I didn't expect that.
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1: 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How did I get in this taxi?
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2: Would you please repeat the destination?
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4: Currently, it's 92 degrees.
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7: Pull over! We want to give you our blessings!
8: JJ, there are two priests in that car over there.
9: What?
8: They want us to pull over.
9: Victor?
8: Yeah.
9: Two priests driving a Ferrari.
8: Yeah.
9: When's the last time you saw two priests driving a Ferrari? What are they taking, the bingo money home?
8: Oh, no, they're doing the work of the Lord. In a Ferrari, they could just do it faster, that's all.
7: Pull over! We want to bless you!
9: Victor?
8: Yeah?
9: One of the priests is black.
8: Oh, yeah, they have black priests.
9: They do?
8: Oh, sure, they have a black cardinal. Oh, they do want us to pull over. They want to bless us. Can we?
9: Let me get this straight. You want us to pull over and be blessed by a black priest in a red Ferrari.
8: Couldn't hurt.
9: By faith.
8: Nice car, Father.
10: Thank you, Ed.
11: Hello, Father. Nice looking car.
10: Oh, that's what everybody said. He even said it. I want to thank you for stopping, son, because we always stop the ambulance, you know, so we can bless who's ever in there. And you paramedics are doing such a wonderful job.
11: Yeah, well, we're in kind of a hurry, so if you could just bless it and then we'll be...
10: Oh, I gotta bless her.
11: Oh, I'm sorry, Father. She's a Zen Buddhist, and you're not a Zen Buddhist, so you can't
10: oh,
11: bless
10: her. Oh, we specialize in... blessing Zen Buddhist.
11: Yeah.
10: Oh.
11: Yes? Second thought, Father. You wanna bless him? We need all the help we can get. Just give him a little shot.
9: Thank you, Father.
10: Yeah, quite well.
11: You did a good job.
10: Thank you.
8: Thank you, Father.
12: Why don't you take that piece of shit back to the junkyard?
8: Ooh, JJ, we got a...
9: Black.
8: Yeah, and those priests...
9: weren't fathers. They were...
8: mothers.
9: Come here.
8: Oh, gee.
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4: It's Comic-Con, you idiot. 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
5: Yeah, that's two different franchises.
3: Yeah, sorry, guys. 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
1: Well, let's say this Twinkie represents the normal amount of psychokinetic energy in the New York area. 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
4: Currently, it's 92 degrees. 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
6: I now pronounce you husband and husband. You may kiss the husband. Kiss the husband.
7: That's how we roll in our house, baby.
8: Hell yeah.
9: If this marriage is something you've cooked up in response to this pension problem, you are not taking me down with you.
8: This marriage is the only way I can make sure my kids get my pension if something happens to me.
10: This summer.
11: Mr. Valentine?
12: Yeah.
11: I'd like to talk to you about your domestic partnership.
10: Oh, jeez. Two of New York's bravest are going to turn a little lie.
13: Your domestic partnership is being challenged by the city.
14: You guys have nothing to worry about because you're a legitimate gay couple, right?
10: Into a whole new way of life.
8: Oh, yeah, we're big time fruits.
12: I like men. The way they smell and...
14: Okay. This investigation is gonna get rough.
15: How long is Uncle Chuck staying?
16: What happened to your place?
15: Are you and Dad homosexuals?
14: They are gonna quiz you about every aspect of your relationship.
8: If we get caught, we're going to jail.
12: Have a great day.
8: Oh, we will.
10: On July 20th.
12: I think we should have seen the signs.
10: The only thing harder than being a man's man is letting go of being a ladies' man.
12: I'm cooking Alice a thank you dinner. You hitting on a lawyer again?
14: Girl to girl, how do you turn Larry on?
8: You can't touch her. Our lives depend on her continuing to think you're gay.
10: Universal Pictures cordially invite you to a comedy.
8: Nice to you. I can't get close to her. I can't even have freaking fun with her.
12: Why can't you have fun with me?
8: You're smothering me, man. I can't freaking breathe.
12: Because you're afraid of feeling trapped. That's what happens when you get married.
8: Badass, we're not really married.
10: About true romance.
8: That's not a pillowcase. It's my underwear, you idiot.
10: In the faking.
8: Oh.
10: Adam Sandler, Kevin James, and Jessica Biel.
12: What are you doing there?
14: I'm soaked.
12: Greatest body I've ever seen, besides Larry's.
14: Well, he's a real, by the way. Feel.
12: What was that? Yucky.
10: I now pronounce you Chuck and Larry.
8: You are a lousy best friend and a stupid, ugly husband.
12: For the record, every time I laughed at one of your jokes, I was faking it.
8: You're a monster!
17: Humphrey, we're leaving.
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1: Drop this off at Mr. Feeling's office on your way out.
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3: I have a friend named Bootsy that got killed doing some shit like this not too long ago. I ain't gonna carry this just because y'all made a mistake. I carry from A to B. I have nothing to do with C, okay? I have a wife and two kids, and I'd like to see my twin daughters, Monique and Unique, again.
1: It's just right on your way out. It's no problem if you could just take it off my desk, drop it off at Mr. Feelings. He could call research. They could
2: treat
1: it.
2: What about my daughters, Monique and Unique? What about them? What's in it for me? What's in it for my family?
1: What do you want?
2: What's in it for me? I'm risking my life. What's in it for me? What's in it for me? I have beautiful daughters. You asking me to risk my life? What am I going to get out of this?
1: I'm sorry, that's it.
2: Where's his office?
1: It's just along the corridor down the steps. It's just right near your way out.
2: I'm just doing this for my kids. This is the same way Bootsy got killed. All they found was $20 and a pair of Adidas. Down the hallway, right?
1: Along the corridor. Down the stairs.
2: Whoa, we almost fucked up. Shoe money for my daughters.
1: Thank you.
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1: All right, Rach, the big question is, does he like you? 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Because if he doesn't like you, this is all a moot point.
2: A moo point?
1: Yeah, it's like a cow's opinion. It just doesn't matter. It's moo.
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1: You hear this?
2: Hmm?
1: She's talking to Ted Danson.
2: That was a guy?
1: Yeah.
2: That was a girl?
1: No, they have little chats on the cell phone.
2: No, they don't.
1: They do all day long.
2: Really?
1: Yeah. I'm telling you, it's unbelievable. And when they're together, she goes like this, she gives him a slap.
2: Touching like that?
1: Yeah, yeah. Like a complete
2: slap. Oh, the flirting, flirtatious slap.
1: The flirtatious tap.
2: Really?
1: Yeah. That's like, you know, sex for platonic friends.
2: Yeah.
1: Because they can't touch each other, it's forbidden, so they're allowed to go like that. Are you going to the NRDC opening tomorrow?
2: Yeah, of course.
1: All right, I'll see you tomorrow.
2: All right.
3: Hi. Wow. Hi. Look at you.
2: No, look at you. You
3: look
2: are
3: at
2: Miss
3: you.
2: NRDC.
3: Well, thank you.
2: You make me want to save the planet.
3: So, should we go in?
2: Okay, let's
3: see
2: go
3: the
2: in.
3: New wing?
4: Call me, actually. I have something to tell you.
3: I've got something to tell you, too.
1: Oh. Saying hello?
3: Hello.
1: Oh, hi.
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0: 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That thing hasn't started since Fan Fusion was still called Phoenix Comic.
1: Don't say it.
0: Oh, sorry. Since Will Wheaton was on Next Generation.
1: That long? Jeez, just get rid of that thing.
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5: Currently, it's 91 degrees. 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
7: How about you? 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
3: Currently, it's 90 degrees.
4: From Feature Story News in London, I'm Simon Gaitan. The US military says it has carried out strikes on Iran for the 11th consecutive night, despite diplomatic efforts in Pakistan continuing in the wake of the collapsed ceasefire. US Defense Secretary Pete Hegseth has told the Senate Appropriations Committee that the war in Iran has cost an estimated $37.5 billion so far, and has asked Congress to approve $67 billion in additional military funding for operations in the region. Senate Democrats have accused the White House of poor planning, with Senator Patty Murray warning the conflict is spiraling out of control. Kate Fisher reports from Washington.
5: There are criticisms that this could be turning into what's called a forever war, which is something that both Secretary Hegseth and President Trump insisted it would not be. Pete Hegseth said himself that this money is needed to make up for critical shortfalls and to ensure that the military can have a strategic victory, which I think shows you that still the goal here is military victory, despite the fact that throughout this, Donald Trump has flip-flopped between that and trying to find a diplomatic way to end things.
4: Indian opposition leader Rahul Gandhi has been released after police detained him during a sit-in protest outside Prime Minister Narendra Modi's residence in New Delhi on Tuesday, in solidarity with growing demonstrations over the education system. The release comes a day after more than 10,000 protesters marched on Parliament. Neha Punya reports more from New Delhi.
6: We saw unprecedented scenes in the national capital of New Delhi. Tens of thousands of people showed up. They broke through barricades. They marched to Parliament's gates before they were pushed back. And since then, because of what is being called a brutal police crackdown, police teams using tear gas shells and sticks to push protesters back, there's been anger growing on the ground. So in the last 2 days, we've seen how protesters have stayed put at the protest site of Jantar Mantar in the heart of New Delhi.
4: Ukraine's President Volodymyr Zelensky has announced the firing of the country's commander-in-chief. The move follows protests sparked by the decision to sack the popular defense minister. Meanwhile, in Brussels, EU ambassadors are working to reach consensus on a 21st Russian sanctions package. William Denslow reports from the Belgian capital.
7: Despite the shake-up, Ukraine's president has sought to show a united front, stating that victory over Russia is a shared goal. But the decision to sack Army Chief Oleksandr Syrsky is seen as a climb down, following protests triggered by the sacking of former defense chief Mikhailo Fedorov. Fedorov is in his mid-30s and seen as a modernizer, credited for some of Ukraine's recent success on the battlefield. European leaders are also seeking to help Ukraine in its war with Russia through economic pressure on Moscow. But Greece is currently blocking the latest sanctions package, amid fears over the financial impact of blocking the shipment of Russian liquefied natural gas.
4: From Bureaus Worldwide, this is FSN.
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1: McLovin? McLovin? What kind of a stupid name is that, Fogle? 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
2: Yeah, I was between that and Muhammad.
3: 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It just says McLovin.
1: What? What name? What name? Who are you, Seal?
3: Fogle? This ID says you're 25 years old. Why wouldn't you just put 21, man?
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1: Name's Francis Sawyer, but everybody calls me Psycho. 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
3: Currently, it's 90 degrees.
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1: Come on. All the long distance lines are down. What about the satellite? Is it snowing in space? 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Can you patch me through on that line, please?
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2: Currently, it's 90 degrees.
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1: Don't say it.
0: Oh, sorry. Since Will Wheaton was on Next Generation.
1: That long? 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
5: From Future Story News in Paris, I'm Ross Cullen. The European Union has reached an agreement on a 21st package of sanctions against Russia. It's a watered-down measure amid concerns from Greece over the economic impact of a full ban on the transport of Russian liquefied natural gas. William Denslow reports from Brussels.
6: The EU's Foreign Affairs Chief Kaja Kallas has described the sanctions package as the largest in the 4 years since Russia's full-scale invasion of Ukraine. 218 listings in total, including banks, crypto operators, shadow fleet vessels, and military industrial entities. This 21st sanctions package was floated in early June, but's been held up amid concerns from Athens over a ban on the transport of Russian LNG. A compromise has been reached. An oil price cap set by the G7 is set to be in place for another year, but exemptions are in effect for companies seeking to transport Russian energy to third nations. Formal approval is still needed from the EU's 27 member states. William Denslow, Brussels.
5: The EU's naval force has warned ships with links to Israel, the United States or Saudi Arabia to avoid the Red Sea and the Gulf of Aden amid growing Houthi threats to international shipping. Yemen's Houthi movement announced a maritime blockade of Saudi Arabia on Monday and followed through on Tuesday with drone and missile strikes on two Saudi oil tankers, the first attacks under the new blockade. Marine tracking data shows tanker traffic through the Bab el-Mandeb Strait has dropped sharply, with vessels diverting to longer routes. Blake Sifton reports from Tel Aviv.
7: Well, tankers in the Red Sea appear to be heeding the Houthis' warnings. On Tuesday, three oil tankers took U-turns away from the Yemeni coast. On Wednesday, a further five tankers diverted their course away from the Yemeni coast and north. Now, instead of going through the Bab el-Mandeb Strait, the much more direct route to the Arabian Sea, these tankers are now headed north to the Suez Canal and a much longer and more expensive route through the Mediterranean and around the coast of Africa.
5: The British Finance Minister John Healey has pledged the government's full backing for pubs, clubs and live music venues as the new administration of Prime Minister Andy Burnham seeks to demonstrate it is tackling the cost of living. The British Beer and Pub Association says nearly two pubs closed every day in the first 3 months of the year, despite a 15% business rates relief that came into force in April. British opposition parties say the government's pledges lack detail on how they will be funded. Here's Ollie Barrett in London.
8: This is the latest attempt from the new Andy Burnham government to show that it's on the side of ordinary working people and business owners up and down the country, trying to address cost of living issues. Critics insist all of these pledges are unfunded or don't go far enough.
5: That's the latest feature story news. This is Ross Cullen in Paris reporting.
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1: Do you believe in UFOs, astral projections, mental telepathy, ESP, clairvoyance, spirit photography, telekinetic movement, full trance mediums, the Loch Ness Monster, and the theory of Atlantis?
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2: Currently, it's 98 degrees.
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3: 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And it worked like a charm. He saw me in the hat and he left the restaurant. It was amazing. And
1: I'm not surprised.
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1: Hey, everybody. 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
2: See? Come on, cousin.
3: All right, I'm up.
1: Sit wherever you want. Jeff, I want you there. So listen, I'm so happy to have you all here. I want to do a toast to friendship.
4: Oh, Susie.
1: Cassie.
5: Cheers.
1: Harry.
6: Cheers.
1: Larry. You can't look me in the eye and toast?
7: Look you in the eye?
1: Yeah.
7: Towards what end?
1: Because that's what people do.
7: Get
1: they look
7: here.
1: Each other in the eye.
7: What is this, a seance? We're raising people from the dead? Come on, give me a break.
1: No, we're connecting and having some intimacy.
7: I don't need to connect, okay? I'm connected.
1: What are you afraid of?
7: What does it do?
1: You're saying, hello,
4: you're saying, I see you.
1: I acknowledge you. I connect with you. Right?
7: Hello, I see you. I acknowledge you. I connect with you.
1: Okay, very funny. You made your point. I think you're rude.
7: You see how stupid
1: it
7: is?
1: I think you're rude.
7: It's dumb. Come on.
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1: I have a lot of powers all over my body.
2: I'm gonna ask you some questions. You know, nothing cray. Just real simple stuff. Okay, how long have you guys been together?
3: 2 years.
4: Yes.
2: Okay, Malcolm, are you happy?
4: Yes.
2: Do you like living with her?
4: Yes.
2: Have you been with a man?
4: No.
2: Did you have a good Halloween?
4: Yes.
2: Did you have a good Christmas?
4: Yes.
2: Do you like movies?
4: Yeah.
2: Have you been with a man?
4: Yeah. No, what? No!
2: Do you have a good Easter?
4: Yes.
2: Do you like booze?
4: Yes.
2: Do you eat food every day?
4: Yes.
2: Have you been with a man?
4: Yes. No, no! I've never been with a man.
2: Okay, I'm just asking.
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4: From Future Story News in Paris, I'm Ross Cullen. The European Union has reached an agreement on a 21st package of sanctions against Russia. It's a watered-down measure amid concerns from Greece over the economic impact of a full ban on the transport of Russian liquefied natural gas. William Denslow reports from Brussels.
5: The EU's Foreign Affairs Chief Kaja Kallas has described the sanctions package as the largest in the 4 years since Russia's full-scale invasion of Ukraine. 218 listings in total, including banks, crypto operators, shadow fleet vessels, and military industrial entities. This 21st sanctions package was floated in early June, but's been held up amid concerns from Athens over a ban on the transport of Russian LNG. A compromise has been reached. An oil price cap set by the G7 is set to be in place for another year, but exemptions are in effect for companies seeking to transport Russian energy to third nations. Formal approval is still needed from the EU's 27 member states. William Denslow, Brussels.
4: The EU's naval force has warned ships with links to Israel, the United States or Saudi Arabia to avoid the Red Sea and the Gulf of Aden amid growing Houthi threats to international shipping. Yemen's Houthi movement announced a maritime blockade of Saudi Arabia on Monday and followed through on Tuesday with drone and missile strikes on two Saudi oil tankers, the first attacks under the new blockade. Marine tracking data shows tanker traffic through the Bab el-Mandeb Strait has dropped sharply, with vessels diverting to longer routes. Blake Sifton reports from Tel Aviv.
6: Well, tankers in the Red Sea appear to be heeding the Houthis' warnings. On Tuesday, three oil tankers took U-turns away from the Yemeni coast. On Wednesday, a further five tankers diverted their course away from the Yemeni coast and north. Now, instead of going through the Bab el-Mandeb Strait, the much more direct route to the Arabian Sea, these tankers are now headed north to the Suez Canal and a much longer and more expensive route through the Mediterranean and around the coast of Africa.
4: The British Finance Minister John Healey has pledged the government's full backing for pubs, clubs and live music venues as the new administration of Prime Minister Andy Burnham seeks to demonstrate it is tackling the cost of living. The British Beer and Pub Association says nearly two pubs closed every day in the first 3 months of the year, despite a 15% business rates relief that came into force in April. British opposition parties say the government's pledges lack detail on how they will be funded. Here's Ollie Barrett in London.
7: This is the latest attempt from the new Andy Burnham government to show that it's on the side of ordinary working people and business owners up and down the country, trying to address cost of living issues. Critics insist all of these pledges are unfunded or don't go far enough.
4: That's the latest Feature Story News. This is Ross Cullen in Paris reporting.
8: Currently, it's 101 degrees.
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0: 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That is from the Twilight Saga New Moon movie soundtrack, Death Cab for Cutie. Great song from 2009. Coheed and Cambria and a Disappearing Act started the set. I'm Licia Torres. Hello, ¿qué pasa, Phoenix? Welcome back. Here we are together again, the end of the week, getting ready for the weekend. Hang out for some pretty cool indie rock coming up, including Dinosaur Jr. and Dan E.T., local artist, Grammy nominated local artist, by the way. He has a new single and he'll be taking the stage tonight at Last Exit Live. All the details on that and other local shows coming up in just minutes. Plus, I've also got tickets for Story of the Year headed your way. Stay close. Right now, it's The Good, the Bad, and the Queen.
1: And especially from every Shire's end of England, the holy, blissful martyr for to seek, that them hath helpen when that they were weak.

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She'd be a whole lot prettier.

0: Just when I think you couldn't possibly be any dumber, you go and do something like this. And totally redeem yourself!
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0: 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Story of the Year from 2003 in the album Park Avenue. Remember that one? Until the Day I Die. Well, Story of the Year are going to be in town at the Marquee Theater on July the 28th. If you'd like to go to that show, be the second person to text the word story right now to 623-888-6091 and you score those tickets. Miss Mister with Hurricane was in the set. We heard Neon Trees doing Everybody Talks and Girl Tones too with their song Volcano. Imagine Dragons did It's Time. I'm Leisha Torres. It's time to get out of the heat. Sunny today and hot with a high 111. There is an excessive heat warning in effect and it's going to get even hotter. 114 on Friday and 116 on Saturday. No way. Yes, it is hot. It is muy, muy hot. Flagstaff weather underground, cloudy and 79.
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That was Dan E.T., Valley Artist, with More We Wait, which is his latest single from his brand new album, Phone Home. And Dan E.T., along with Carrie, will be at Last Exit Live tonight. It's going to be pretty spectacular. I know that's how Dan E.T. works. Alicia Torres, tomorrow night, she said, along with Ghost Moon, at Valley Bar, and then on July 25th, the Pubes, the Woodworks, all together at Chopper John's. July 28th, Black Tapestry at Central Records, and then Mills Inn at the end of the month on July 31st at the Bree Tap Room in Mesa. Get information on these cool shows and other local shows on the KWSS concert calendar at kwss.org. Hang on for that Dinosaur Jr. that I promised you. Silver Sun Pickups for Now, Empty Nest.

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People say that was Portugal the Man. And Mike Shinoda doing In My Head featuring Kaylee Morg. Alicia Torres, some good news came down today. The Crescent Ballroom was named the top small concert venue of 2026 by Arizona Republic Readers. That's pretty cool, right? They got some cool shows there all the time, including the Valley's own The Technicolors will be there at the Crescent Ballroom August the 8th. And on August 3rd, Los Straight Jackets come into the Crescent Ballroom. And another local band, Bear Ghost, at the Crescent Ballroom in September. I'm telling you, Phoenix is happening. Cool venues, cool local artists, everything, everything. Coming up this hour, Goo Goo Dolls. We have Peter, Jorn, and Jean, and Paul and Ringo, too. The Runaways, and some new music by local band Gunshots or Fireworks. Also got Mills End coming up. And right now, the 1975 Love It If We Made It.

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0: 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And they're kicking off their tour September 16th. It runs through November the 5th. It's the Gotta Get Out Tour. No, nothing, nada, nada for Phoenix. But they are stopping in Tucson at La Rosa venue. That's going to be November the 5th. Suki Waterhouse in the set as well with Back in Love. We heard Peter, Jorn, and John with a Second Chance. Muse was in there. We also heard The Runaways with Dead End Justice. Open Mic, that was a new one from Gunshots or Fireworks, Phoenix Band. Gunshots or Fireworks has been working really hard. They've got a new EP coming out August the 14th entitled Disordre. And at the very top, Flat Top, Goo Goo Dolls. 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

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Mills and Phoenix Band doing The Devil Is Man. That is the title song from their current album. And you can see Mills and live and in person at the Bry Tap Room in Mesa, July 31st. Do You from Spoon. Right here, Avid Dancer, which is a stage name for Jacob Dylan Summers. I think I would have stuck with the three names. Here's I Want to See You Dance.

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Adam Ant, who's going to be stopping by Mesa at the Mesa Amphitheater August 20th, along with Squeeze and Haircut 100. That sounds like a fun show. The Bangles were in there too, Walk Like an Egyptian. We've got nothing but great songs from back in the day, the 80s, the 70s. Sometimes we go back to the 60s. It doesn't matter, even the 90s. We're just here to have fun. Susie and the Banshees coming up. Oh, and right here, here comes your man. Have a big smooch ready. It's the Pixies.

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1: Well, let's say this Twinkie represents the normal amount of psychokinetic energy in the New York area. According to this morning's sample, it would be a Twinkie 35 feet long, weighing approximately 600 pounds.
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KWSS and the Retro Radio Hour with Sunday Girl from Blondie. Debbie Harry is currently working on a new film. It's called Maitreya. She plays mother to Pamela Anderson's character, whose name is Maitreya. Can't wait to see that. I'm hearing good things about it already. Toto did Rosanna, always a great song. And the Pixies started out with Here Comes Your Man. If you're headed out to grab some lunch, it's really hot. They've got an excessive heat warning in effect. And we have a high of 111 today, 114 by Friday. So it's getting hotter and hotter by the day. And it was on this day, July 23rd, back in 1983, which I'm sure it wasn't as hot as it is today, but definitely a hot one for the police. They kicked off the Synchronicity Tour in Chicago. And then it got really hot when their album Synchronicity went to number one for 17 weeks in a row. Here's a song from the Synchronicity album, Wrapped Around Your Finger, The Police on the Retro Radio Hour, KWSS.

0: KWSS and the Retro Radio Hour with three little birds. Bob Marley, Kool and the Gang, too, with an amazing summer song, Summer Madness. And we also heard Susie and the Banshees. I'm Lisa Torres, coming to town at the Marquee Theater, July 29th, The Fix. And I have a pair of tickets for you coming up in just minutes. Hang on.
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5: Currently, it's 107 degrees.
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That will help me keep the show on the air. We just heard Generals and Majors from XTC. In Excess was in there with Don't Change. And Art of Noise featuring Dwayne Eddy in the song Peter Gunn. By popular demand, The Fix will be back in town at the Marquee Theater in Tempe, July 29th. I do have a pair of tickets for you right now. Just be the second person to text FIX to 623-888-6091, and those tickets are yours. Here's One Thing Leads to Another from The Fix on KWSS and the Retro Radio Hour.

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I'm Lisa Torres. Hello. Thanks for hanging out with me during the middays. Coming up this hour, some brand new local music from a band called The Maybe Next Year, sounding really good. They got a new EP and a new song, and it's all headed your way. The Shins also coming up, Metric, and right here, Galactic. Right on.

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1: 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Dream So Real, that was Bimetric, and we also heard Collective Soul with the Run, Run Out of the Sun and Into the Shade, 112 for the high today, increasing to 115 on Friday, and Saturday, Saturday, ay, ay, ay, 116 for the high on Saturday. You know what you got to do during excessive heat weather warnings. You got to stay out of the sun, drink plenty of water, take care of yourself.
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2: Currently, it's 109 degrees.
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KWSS Indie Radio with Deep Sea Diver Wide Awake and Chow Baby from The Cult. I'm Leisha Torres. Unfortunately, I have to go out in the heat right now because I got to go get my workout in, and this is the time of day that I can do it. Otherwise, I won't be able to do it. I won't have time later. But before I get out of here, I'm going to play a brand new song from a local band, Phoenix band called The Maybe Next Years. They have a huge following around town. They're pretty popular, The Maybe Next Years. Their brand new album, just released on the 17th of July, is called My Summer Has a Death Toll. The first single off the album is entitled Sonora. Sonora. The Maybe Next Years, rocking local with Sonora on KWSS. Adios.

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0: 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Since Will Wheaton was on Next Generation.
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5: Currently, it's 111 degrees.
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1: Oh, no, that doesn't work. 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
4: That totally works.
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4: Well, I just thought we were saying funny names.
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7: Currently, it's 111 degrees.
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